0: bad, bad, getting lit. 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
1: yeah.
0: We the best,
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0: Give me the light,
1: yeah.
0: And we turn it up every time,
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0: And we bust it up, watch it,
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0: bad, bad, getting lit. 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Yeah. 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
1: Every time.
0: And we bust it up, watch it, hype.
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4: 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topo, topo, topo, topo, topo, topo, topo, topo, topo, topo, topo, topo, topo, topo, topo, topo, topo, topo, topo, topo, topo, topo, topo, topo, topo, topo, topo, topo, topo, topo, topo, topo, topo, topo, topo, topo, topo, topo, topo, topo, topo, topo, topo, topo, topo, topo, topo, topo, topo, topo, topo, topo, topo, topo, topo, topo, topo, topo, topo, topo, topo, topo, topo, topo, topo, topo, topo, topo, topo, topo, topo, topo, topo, topo, topo, topo, topo, topo, topo, topo, topo, topo, topo, topo, topo, topo, topo, topo, topo, topo, topo, topo, topo, topo, topo, topo, topo,